Jason Aldean on K92.3's Most Wanted. Matt Geiger up next. You know he's Australian. He says he was raised on 90s country, and he just sounds like Keith Whitley. The voice. It's so good. String by number two. Hey.

Number one tonight on K92.3's Most Wanted is the dynamic duo, Ko Wetzel, Ella Langley. Ko says this is 100% the most pop song he's ever recorded, and he ever will. Jaden, number one.

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K92.3, Garth Brooks, Night One, Kia Center. Oh my goodness. Here after the show, about 10 o'clock, we're going full Garth for about an hour. It's about to be crazy. It's coming up.

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K92.3, the new Lainey Wilson music video is out, and she's like the headless horseman, like Sleepy Hollow, like her head is detached. It's fun and interesting. PG-13. 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

K92.3 Winners Weekend, getting you into SeaWorld Spooktacular. That is going all the way through November 1st. Lots of tickets this weekend. Just keep us on for the keywords.

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2: It's Chloe with the All Access. Morgan Wallen, what he's been up to out in the woods here in a minute. But first, between Garth Brooks in town all weekend, Little Big Town here tonight. It's a big weekend for our UCF Knights as well. They're taking on TCU tomorrow, our first Big 12 game of the season. They kick off at 2:30, and it's unlimited hot dogs till halftime if you are going to the game. So Central Florida is going to be popping. And Taylor Swift has new music out today. Here's one of the songs that a lot of us, we've been patiently waiting for. It's Patient Zero. So good. She actually has four new songs out. And the music video is super cool. Taylor's going to be a part of the MTV Awards on Sunday, and she'll also be attending the CMA Awards in November. And lastly, Morgan Wallen loves a good deer hunt, and his hunting trip to Iowa was insane, y'all. He managed to down a giant 8-point buck.
3: It's the biggest 8-point I've ever seen.
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5: 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I've seen pictures of his deer, and I knew he was big. There's just nothing that can prepare you for when they walk out.
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0: how.
1: 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Welcome to the Garth Brooks After Party. Night one, Kia Center in the books. 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

K92.3. Welcome to the Garth Brooks After Party. If you've seen Garth before, you already know. But if it was your first time, did it change your life? It should have. It's incredible. There's nobody else like Garth. You're standing outside the fire.

0: 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You know, unless you have the entire box set on CD in your truck and you have a CD player, you're not going to be able to listen to Garth anywhere else. 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

Orlando's number one for new country, K92.3, night one, Garth Brooks, Kia Center in the books. We'll be back tomorrow for night two. Well, let's keep the party going. Yeah.

K92.3, you want a couple Garth Brooks stats? He's still the number one selling solo artist of all time. Over 200 million records sold. 10 diamond albums. That means 10 million sales for each album. But 10 of them. So that's 100 million right there. He's the best. The GOAT. Shameless is on K92.3.

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0: Orlando's number one for new country, K92.3. Welcome to the weekend. Brody with you. We'll be back for night two of Garth Brooks tomorrow, Kia Center. Keep us on for any updates. Right now, Hardy and the boys, MacArthur.
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K92.3. I don't know that we got confirmation that Morgan Wallen is going to be on College Game Day tomorrow, but you know he's going to be there. Texas at Tennessee in Tennessee. 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

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We have your SeaWorld Spooktacular tickets. 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Keep us on for the keywords, and we'll take care of you.

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2: It was like, ta-da!

K92.3. Everybody's dropping a new album. The Kenny Chesney album is out. That is the next one that I need to digest. The Riley Green is great. The Luke Bryan is out. The Corey Kent came out today. Oh, it's good too. So much new music. Carry on K92.3.

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1: 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And we're giving you a shot to be there with Sandfar tickets. Mm-hmm.

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It's Obi. Man, we got a lot of love for those of you who work for the theme parks. 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The weird weather patterns, the people, whether they're locals or from out of town, just thank you so much for putting up with us. As this weekend, it is all about getting you off to SeaWorld. Halloween Spooktacular. I love that we are in this season. How about getting you 4 tickets? Take the whole family, all right? We'll do that right after Post Malone and Blake Shelton here with a keyword that you'll drop into your K92.3 app.

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You got a lot of voices on that song right there. Hardy, Eric Church, Morgan Wallen, Tim McGraw. You know, we were just giving you Tim McGraw tickets this entire past week. Also, got you to Garth. For the past 3 weeks, we've been giving you tickets to see Garth this entire weekend. We love being the bridge, all right? So right now, you can jump up to the K923 app, and Kenny Chesney and Eric Church, who was on that song that you just heard, they're on tour together. We've got those tickets right there on the K923 app as we get into Kenny.

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Yeah, this whole weekend, it's about getting you to Garth. It's Obi here on K92.3, and for the past 3 weeks, we got you tickets to, I mean, just one of the biggest icons in all of music, and the fact that he's taken over Central Florida, we got you to Garth, and we'll see you there a little later on tonight. Now, we'll get you to other concerts. Zach Top, some are saying the Nets Garth Brooks. Every 9 o'clock hour this week coming up, the morning show has got your tickets to see Zach Top here with K92.3. 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

0: 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From her roots in Plant City to the chambers of the U.S. Senate, Ashley Moody's political ascent has been defined by the courtroom and the campaign trail. Serving previously as a circuit judge and Florida's attorney general, Moody built her platform on legal enforcement, public safety initiatives, and conservative policy. Now stepping into the spotlight for a high-stakes statewide mandate, she remains one of the most prominent figures shaping the future of the Sunshine State. How will Florida's political future shake out? 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

That's the man right there, George Burge. 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By the way, did you know that he's got a new property, had a house being built, told us about his wife having ultimate authority to make all the decisions on the house because he's on the road so much. His relationship with his kids. You know what? We're the bridge to more than just concert tickets. You know, we have an unfiltered podcast section under K92.3 where you listen to your podcast, Obi, Chloe, Slater in the morning. That's where you're going to get all those conversations as we get it to Dan and Shay right now. I got a

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we are stacked here at K92.3. What's going on? It's Obi. So, yes, we do have your Kenny Chesney tickets, and he's linked up with this boy, Eric Church. Man, that's a mega ticket. And we've got those right now on the K92.3 app and the website. 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And the way that SeaWorld does their Halloween with the spooktacular, can we get you 4 tickets to that? 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

All right, I'm going to say this, that your involvement is key. It's Obi here on K92.3. You know that Corey Kent song? You have an opportunity to have a say-so. I mean, after all, this is your playlist. You jump up to the K92.3 app. You give that song a thumbs up. We'll play it more. This Russell Dickerson song, if you like it, you give it a thumbs up. You know what that does? Back here at headquarters, not only does it enhance the playlist, but it lets us know who you want to see when we bring them to shows. So you can do that.

That's Luke Combs on K92.3. It's Obi. All right. How do you do under pressure? Under pressure. We have a little game that we play Monday through Friday. It is Chloe, Slater, myself. 10 questions. You answer them in 60 seconds and you get $1,000. The questions are as simple as name a president that you've seen in a suit. Come on, y'all. That's super easy. Okay. How about one electric car? The manufacturers that make them. You know, it'll be questions like that, super easy, but you got to answer 10 of them under 60 seconds. That's the pressure that I was talking about earlier. Sign up right now on the K92.3 app.

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That's Hardy, K923 Music. You ever wanted to hang out with the morning show? You got myself, Chloe Slater. Did you see Chloe in the sumo suit? God, that went viral. You can hang out with her today. As a matter of fact, you can hang out with us all the time. We are out in your neighborhoods. And today from 10 all the way till 1 o'clock, Sanford, she is coming for you. You want to know where? 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

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Hey, let's send you off to SeaWorld. Spooktacular. Man, one of my favorite things, especially now that I got little ones again. I'm not talking about my teens. I'm talking about the little ones. Spooktacular. These theme parks that put so much time and effort into entertaining us. And that's for the world. And we have it right here in our backyard. Let's get you tickets to that right after Parmalee. SeaWorld.

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Yes, one of your newest judges right there on The Voice, Riley Green. This is K92.3. It's Obi. All right, start planning out what you're going to do with your $1,000. I mean, there's somebody out there right now that your window tint, I'm actually pulling from something personal. Your window tint is starting to crinkle. $1,000 goes a long way. Spend our money that we're giving you five times a day. Starts back up again on Monday, 8 a.m.

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0: Kid at a 2-3. Orlando's number one for new country. I know oftentimes I get told out at the Winter Garden Farmers Market or if I'm hanging out at Oxum Coffee, downtown Winter Garden. Some people are like, man, I can never be caller number nine. Like, y'all probably have like 10,000 people all trying to be caller number nine at the same time. You're not wrong, but we do offer many ways for you to get hooked up here at K92.3. You jump on that app right now. We've got your tickets to see Ashley McBride, Kenny Chesney, and Eric Church. 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

That is Chris Young on K92.3. And I love that we provide a podcast where these guys can spill the beans like Chris Young did about where he likes to hide in Nashville. How about when we talk to the actual voices of Mickey and Goofy? Okay, also our Hollywood stars, everybody that we talk to that we get to have these long form interviews right there under Unfiltered Podcast. Toby, Chloe, Slater in the morning. We'll catch you on Monday morning.

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Solo Lefty, K92.3. Hey, we've been getting you to Garth for the past 3 weeks. K92.3 has been your official bridge, and now Garth Brooks is here. We did our live broadcast yesterday. We'll be out there again today. For those of you going out tomorrow, please hashtag K92.3 in your Instagram photos, your Facebook photos, so this way we can go ahead and share them. As we get into Graylin James, and after this, your spectacular tickets to SeaWorld.

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That's Jason Aldean on K92.3, Orlando's number one for new country. Do you know who Jason Aldean's wife is? Could you name how many stripes are on the American flag? Could you name what toppings are on a Hawaiian pizza? We're going to put you up to the challenge right now. It's the $1,000 Minute, and I know that we don't play until Monday morning with the morning show. That's Chloe, Slater, myself, Obi, the $1,000 Challenge. But it's this weekend that you can sign up for it. So this way on Monday morning, we're calling you to put you up to that 60-second challenge.

Toby Keith, Willie Nelson, the legends on K92.3. And for the past couple of weeks, we've been getting you to Garth. Now we've also got your Zach Top tickets, Dan and Shay. How about Kenny Chesney and Eric Church? The fact that those two are teaming up for a mega ticket, that's going to be an amazing show. So we've got all those tickets, and you can hang out with Chloe today. Ask her how you can get them specifically from her. And Sanford will be out there from 10 to 1 with K92.3 as we get it to Kate Brown. Hey, it's not.

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0: K923 Music. You know, this station loves our frontliners, our first responders so bad that we want your names so we could bless you with the opportunity to see Ashley McBride. And that's an upgraded ticket. And we get it. That's still not enough for us to express how much we love y'all for doing what you do. Okay, so please jump onto the K923 app so this way we can get your name and bless you. As we get into one of the deepest songs on the radio right now, I love this song. Maybe say this prayer for your friend. It's Blake Shelton.
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It's one thing for us to be in this studio, which, by the way, it's like being a zoo animal because there's one window and everybody walks by, they wave at you, nobody feeds you. Anyways, we get to be out in the wild today, and that's where you're going to join Chloe. From 10 to 1, she's going to be out in Sanford. All sorts of goodies to give you. You can even ask her questions about her Thursday, how she chooses the questions for the $1,000 minute all today. 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

nights of Garth Brooks. Last night was amazing. My voice, I'm even having a hard time talking right now. I was singing so loudly. Night two tonight at the Kia Center. It's Chloe on Kennedy 2-3, Orlando's number one for New Country.

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1: Megaroni, she's a huge fan of her Georgia Bulldogs. I'm a big fan of my Knights. We got a big game today. 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

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It's Chloe. We are back on Monday hooking you up $1,000 five times a day. 8, 10, noon, 2, and 5. A grand is coming. 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Imagine an extra $1,000 going into the month of October. You get all the Halloween decorations and costumes. Here's Jason Aldean.

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me tell you, if you're going to see Garth Brooks tonight, you are in for a treat. I barely have a voice after jamming out last night with Garth. He was amazing, as always. Three nights at Garth Brooks, night two tonight. It's Chloe, a Kid 92.3, Orlando's number one for New Country.

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Hope you're having a great Saturday. Maybe getting some Halloween and fall decor up this weekend. It's been nice in the mornings the last couple days. The weather, I'm like, oh, fall, is that you? It's Chloe on K92.3, Orlando's number one for New Country. Here's Stella Lefty. On a train.

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parents. We're hooking you up with tickets to take the kids to SeaWorld's Halloween Spooktacular. It's so much fun going on right now. So every hour, you'll listen in for that keyword. 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As we get on Lauren Elena, Chase Matthew on Kid 92.3, Orlando's number one for new country.

Jellyfish, Darius Rucker. Poor Darius. He showed up in a Dolphin shirt the other day, and he's so disappointed in how his Miami Dolphins are doing. I'm a Dolphins fan, too, and I've got hope. I am hopeful we're going to win out the rest of the season. We'll see what happens. Football is back. It's Chloe on K92.3, Orlando's number one for you.

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Our first Big 12 game, UCF Knights taking on TCU today, 3:30 kickoff in the Bounce House. 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

Andy Chesney. He's got a new album out. So good. We're excited for him and Eric Church to kick things off in Tampa very soon. Don't forget, we're hooking you up with tickets to the show. 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

Night two tonight at the Kia Center. Garth Brooks has taken over all weekend. He was incredible last night. I still am trying to recover. My voice is gone from singing so loud. You're in for a treat if you're going. Scully on Kid 92.3, Orlando's number one for New Country.

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You know, I woke up this morning and I was like, fall, is that you? It's a little bit cooler. Fall's on the way. I'm ready. It's Chloe again, 92.3, Orlando's number one for new country. Thanks for hanging out with us on your

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night two of Garth Brooks. He has taken over the Kia Center. It was incredible last night. If you are going tonight, you're in for a treat. Get there early. Oh, so good. We love you, Garth. It's Chloe on K92.3, Orlando's

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Taylor Swift. She's got new music out. So many great songs. I know she's going to be taking over the MTV Awards tomorrow night, the CMA Awards in November. So exciting. Chloe on K92.3, Orlando's number one for new country. Here's Corey Kent.

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0: Zayden. 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
1: Luke, what's up, buddy?
0: How's baseball going? 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

Christmas is out at Hobby Lobby, and I know it's been out for a little bit now, but I'll tell you, I walked in there, dangerous place, because I wanted to buy everything. It's Chloe on K92.3, Orlando's number one for New Country. 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

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Cole Swindell singing this song mashed up with You Should Be Here, because the concept is very similar. It's about his dad passing away and what he's missing. 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

It's K92.3, Orlando's number one for new country. And if we were back in like 2005 and we were still making ringtones out of our favorite songs, or ring back tones, even better, I would make this one my ringtone or ring back tone because it's stuck in my head 24/7. 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

0: 92.3, Orlando's number one for new country. And this guy right here, remember his name, Graylin James. He is a massive songwriter in Nashville. You know a lot of the songs that Kenny Chesney and Jordan Davis have cut for him. He wrote them, they sang them, made them number one songs. And now he's doing his own thing. This is Water at a Wedding. He's actually opening up for Kenny Chesney on that massive tour coming through in Tampa.
1: Well, I didn't want to show up, but our families go way back. So when you said your vows, that's exactly where I sat. Thank God for open bars, because watching all this I

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Every single hour all weekend long, we have your tickets to SeaWorld Spooktacular, which is their Halloween event of the year. Make sure that you're going out there. We've got your tickets. If you didn't enter that last keyword, it was spooky, S-P-O-O-K-Y. 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

92.3, Orlando's number one for new country. And I think the internet broke a little bit last week when everyone found out that Miss Ella Langley and Tucker Wetmore are an item. No one's confirmed it yet from the two of them, but multiple outside sources have. And

Rocket 92.3, Orlando's number one for new country. And one thing I've always loved about Luke Bryan is he does not care what the internet says about him. So he has put out a new album. There's some songs on it that people are ripping to shreds. And he's like, hey, you're just bringing me more engagement to my other songs. And I love that mindset. It's country and she knows it.

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KDHS and K923. And just a reminder, if you have not downloaded our K923 app yet, not only can you win $1,000 five times a day starting Monday morning again, but we got Kenny Chesney tickets for the Sandbar at his show in Tampa come April. The Sandbar is as close as you can get to the stage. It is the best seats in the house. So please, have our app so you can get all the cool things. Girl,

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5: 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How will Florida's political future shake out? 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

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And if you haven't seen the music video for this song right here, Carly Pearce and Riley Green, If I Don't Leave, I'm Gonna Stay. It's hot and heavy. And Carly said the second her face touched Riley Green's mustache, she had to apologize.

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Taylor Swift, I Knew It, I Knew You, Kid 92.3. And speaking of that song from Toy Story 5, it is now streaming on Disney Plus. Toy Story 5, it came out yesterday. So if you have Disney Plus and you have not seen the movie yet in theaters, now is your chance.

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And if you are going to Garth Brooks tonight, heck, even if you're not going to Garth Brooks tonight, starting at 10 o'clock on your way home from the show, we are going to have an entire Garth Brooks after party happening on K92.3. So turn it on, listen to Garth Brooks again and again and again. Hang

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It's K92.3, Orlando's number one for new country. And hey, maybe this weekend you decided you did want to go to Garth Brooks. You bought last minute tickets. Or maybe you decided you wanted to drive up north for a little bit more cooler, crispier weather for the fall. First weekend of fall. Yeah, whatever you decided to do, let us replenish your bank account. Monday morning, 8 a.m. We'll pay you $1,000.

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Orlando's number one for new country. Morgan Wallen, I think he's teasing some new music. He already released that track from the Grand Theft Auto movie or game. I don't know. That's how little I know about Grand Theft Auto.

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6: Midterms are heating up. On Cauchy, the Republican Party has a 53% chance to control the Senate. 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
1: Thank you for hanging out on your Saturday. It's Kennedy 2-3. And again, if you're headed to Garth Brooks tonight at the Kia Center, a reminder that we will be doing a Garth Brooks after party right here on Kennedy 2-3, an entire hour of straight Garth Brooks on your drive home. Della Langley, Love and Life Again.

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Like taking you to a Garth Brooks concert? That's nice to you, isn't it? It's K92.3, Orlando's number one for new country. How you doing? My name is Adam. I'll be here with you till midnight. And everyone free partying for the show. You are in for a show. Might have been there last night, as a matter of fact.

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K92.3, Orlando's number one for new country. How you doing? It's Adam. So Kenny Chesney's Silver Sands Marina just dropped yesterday, and he revealed that one of the deep personal things he does before a show, if he's playing a huge stadium, the night before, he will go into that stadium all alone. He'll go to the highest nosebleed seat he can find, and he'll sit there and he'll reflect and realize how much energy he needs to project to reach the person that's going to be sitting there the next night. He does it every show. It's crazy, right?

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